this would be your color. I wish this would be your color. I wish this would be your color. Your color. I wish it is as black as Malevich Square, the cold furnace in which we stare. A high pitch on the future scale. It is a starless winter night's tale. It suits you well. It is that black. It is that black. It is that black. It is that black. I wish this would be your color. This would be your

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You're invading my property! Go back! Sitting on my an accident happens. Very easy. You can't even see and end up in the wheelchair. Like this, for the rest of your life.

back into Pontiac with a conscience brave and clean. With Christ upon the cleaver, I could not hear her scream. Between the sky and Johnny hangs a bloody washing line, from which swings that carved up bitch.

I want to say something to the machine. And it's like this. I was writing to someone about how I wanted to do this thing. And I thought about how I want to live as well. And what I wrote was, I will not be safe. I will be magical. I will be open and true and good. It will be the sound of me being magical. I will be incomplete. I will not be safe. Love is not safe. Courage is not safe. I have the greatest gift of all to give. It's my love. It's the best thing in the world. And even though it doesn't need to be received for it to be so great, I will not be sheltered even by this fact. I will not choose cynicism or take it up on its delicious and bitter offer that is so comforting and familiar and final and fatalistic. I won't lean on promises nor denials. I do not have the answer. I won't compose an ending to defend myself from blistering rays of hope. And I won't hide behind a matchstick of a sweet little word either. I will be naked like water. It's the worst place to be. It's the best place to be. It's where we are anyway.

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So was schreibt ihr nicht. Stop! Hand off to them! Rushing! Rushing! Rushing! Rushing! Rushing! Rushing! Rushing! Rushing! Rushing! Rushing! Rushing! Rushing! Rushing! Rushing! Rushing! Rushing! Rushing! Rushing! Rushing! Rushing! Rushing! Rushing! Rushing! Rushing! Rushing! Rushing! Rushing! Rushing! Rushing! Rushing! Rushing! Rushing! Rushing! Rushing! Rushing! Rushing! Rushing! Rushing! Rushing! Rushing! Rushing! Rushing! Rushing! Rushing! Rushing! Rushing! Rushing! Rushing! Rushing! Rushing! Rushing! Rushing! Rushing! Rushing! Rushing! Rushing! Rushing! Rushing! Rushing! Rushing! Rushing! Rushing! Rushing! Rushing! Rushing! Rushing! Rushing! Rushing! Rushing! Rushing! Rushing! Rushing! Rushing! Rushing! Rush

0: And then what happened?
1: Everyone had the same coats on. They all went to the same place and they all ate the same thing. Then they all took photos with their phones.
0: How did that make you feel?

0: book deals with epiphenomenalism, which has to do with consciousness as a mere accessory of physiological processes whose presence or absence makes no difference. Whatever are you doing?
1: Afro Ben. Cervantes.

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2: I'm losing my mind.
0: Marcel Proust.
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0: F. Scott Fitzgerald. 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

0: Kingsley Amis. 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
1: Hello, little girl.
0: William Golding. J.G. Ballard.
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0: Malcolm Bradbury,
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0: Ian Banks,
2: stroke Orange,
0: A.S. Byatt, Martin Davis, Brett Easton Ellis, Umberto Eco,
3: I don't understand this either,
0: Gabriel Garcia Marquez,
4: Mikasa Lucas,
0: Roddy Doyle,

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The islands. 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

0: if I didn't make a complete break with the music that was going on now, I wasn't ever going to make it as a musician. 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

at your abstract thinking, your fancy tools, your funny animal paintings. And you'd have thought that our rigid, lowbrow ways would have lost out, but they made it through.

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Yeah.

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Children watched as the soldiers marched by. All the birds fell like frogs from the sky, prostrate in the streets, every crescent.

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0: Betty, is that Jimmy's ring you're wearing?
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0: Yeah, yeah.
1: The whole world is moving.
0: Yeah, yeah.
1: I'm looking for action, some new attraction, something like a...

Ascara brushed across the plains. All of the phone calls you made, disconnected. And without the search, there would be no I. There is no I in the search. And why? Why are my eyes so bare to the light?